0: FM.
1: They say the holy water's watered down, and this town's lost its faith. 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Oh my, my, oh my, my love, I take one look at you, you're taking me out.

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0: 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Only know you love her when you let her go. And you let her go.
1: Alle deine Lieblings-

0: is how we leave the light on.
1: Baden FM. Alle deine Lieblingssongs.